Change had happened there, but just what, I didn't know. John believed a miracle, but I just turned to go. Circumstance and speculation couldn't lift me very high.

Thinking well with my soul. I need a peace that only heaven knows. Jesus, could you please

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